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Why not make a new friend today? 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It might just make their day. Try and drink plenty of water. Staying hydrated will boost your mood. If you can, get on your feet, even just for a short walk. It's always great to keep moving. Look out of the window, or if you can, go outside. 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

0: If you're a fan of the boys in Claret and Blue, Mad About the Baggies, or one of St Andrew's finest Blue Noses, then you can keep up to date with your favourite team's home games during your stay in hospital. 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

0: 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If you're joining us from the Heartlands Hospital in Bawdsley Green, it's good to be with you. 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
1: Three little words. 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Make you feel as light as a feather, sweep you off your feet. Ready? Fancy a coffee?
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0: If you're a fan of the boys in claret and blue, mad about the baggies, or one of St Andrew's finest blue noses, then you can keep up to date with your favourite team's home games during your stay in hospital. 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
1: 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Make you feel as light as a feather, sweep you off your feet. 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Fancy a coffee?
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1: Morning all. Just on 3 minutes past ten. Thursday morning, Colin Monagh until midday today. With all the usual features that you come to know and love. And some great music as well. And we'll start with a cracker from the Mavericks.

the best music for a Thursday morning. BHB and Radio playing Elton John and A Part-Time Love. And a great start from the Mavericks. And Dance the Night Away, 10 past 10. Thursday morning, Colin till midday today. Got some great stuff lined up for you between now and midday. I'll tell you all about it in a minute or two. Mainly cloudy this morning with a little rain. Cloud clearing this afternoon to reveal plenty of sunshine. We're looking at around about 21 degrees today. Tonight, warm, dry and sunny. Though late evening, expect some cloud.

Was that really 1983? Yes, it was. The great Jimmy Ruffin and Hold On To My Love. Okie dokie, what can I tell you about that's coming up between now and midday today? We'll be making oat biscuits with Joy Bourne at 10:25 this morning. Health matters today, we're looking at sun protection. The Music Diary at 10 past 11, looking back on this day in music history. And then at 11:25, we'll be meeting up with the Withybed Poets, talking poetry on BHBN Radio for a Thursday morning. All that to come between now and midday. I'd love your company.

0: That's a nice tune for a Thursday morning. K.D. Lang and the Summer Fling. Good morning to our friends at the Heartlands Care Home in Little Brummich, Metzley Manor Care Home in Edgbaston, Swallows Meadow Care Home in Shirley, Claridge Place in Alton, Shenston Court in Hales Owen, and Bourneview Care Home in Bourneville. Hope your Thursday's going well, and you're tuning in to BHBN Radio for a Thursday. Up next, a great song. I've been watching this series on the telly called Recipe for Murder. I think it's on Wednesday nights, about this copper from London who goes on holiday in Italy. And the music in it is fabulous, but they only play snippets. But I found a whole the whole version of a song, and I'm going to play it in a minute.
1: Receiving a cancer diagnosis can be a life-changing event for you and those around you. Whether you've recently been diagnosed, are currently undergoing treatment, finishing treatment, or supporting a friend or family member with cancer, we're here to support you. Cancer and its treatments may cause various physical changes and significantly impact your emotional well-being and daily life. You may experience unfamiliar or intensified emotions as you navigate this challenging period. Many patients find that the side effects of cancer treatments improve after completing their treatment. However, some side effects may persist and cause long-term issues, while others, known as late effects, might not emerge until months or years later. Adopting a healthy lifestyle can aid in managing the late effects of cancer treatment and enhance recovery. It can also reduce the risk of other health conditions such as heart disease, diabetes, and strokes. We encourage you to consider ways to improve your overall well-being and long-term health. Our health and well-being events offer advice and information from experienced cancer professionals to help you lead a healthy and active life, including emotional, financial, and practical advice during this difficult time. These sessions, which are free of charge, allow you and your loved ones to learn about topics related to cancer. The events cover areas such as a healthy lifestyle, including diet, physical activity, sleep, fatigue, and emotional well-being, benefits and financial advice, information on treatments like chemotherapy and radiotherapy, coping with side effects of treatments, support groups. These sessions also offer peer support, connecting you with others who have experienced similar journeys, which can alleviate feelings of isolation and provide valuable coping strategies. By improving your understanding of your health, you can make informed decisions and set realistic goals for your recovery and well-being. 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

0: That's great, isn't it? Baliamo El Twist, one of the songs featured in that programme on a Wednesday evening called Recipe for Murder. Great stuff, I love that. It's 10:24. Good morning to you if you're in Solihull, Good Hope and Heartlands, listening on your Spark TSL bedside units. Hope your Tuesday's okay, even though you're in hospital. If you're in the QE, the Women's, the Midland Metropole, or the Royal Orthopaedic, listening online or on the app, you can give us a call, 0121 471 4774. You can also give us a text, 07519 694 698. It'd be nice to hear from you on this Thursday morning. Okie dokie, Joy Bourne's in the kitchen, sorting out the oat biscuits.
1: Hello, here in the Radio Kitchen today, I'm taking you on a sentimental journey, remembering a recipe routinely baked by my mother. 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She took on celebration cake decoration for friends and family. 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The biscuit recipe I'm sharing with you today is the first recipe I remember making on my own. Sultana and oat biscuits. Put the oven on right away, 180 degrees, 160 fan or gas mark 4. Find your largest baking sheet and line it with parchment. This recipe is even easier if you have some add and weigh scales. Well worth spending money on if you haven't got any yet. Basically, you put your bowl on the scale, press a button, and it turns to zero. So you only weigh the contents of the bowl, not the bowl itself. Each time you press the button, the scale returns to zero, so you can weigh each ingredient individually, even though you are adding them to the same bowl. So clever. So I'm going to use mine, but this time I'm going to use a saucepan instead of a mixing bowl. Put in 75 grams of margarine, with 1 tablespoon of golden syrup and 2 tablespoons of milk. Then put them on the stove and melt them together gently. This will only take a minute or two, but I'll keep an eye on it so it doesn't boil. When it's melted together, I'm going to turn off the heat and turn my attention to the 50 grams of the sultanas. These are a big fruit to put in biscuits, as they are, so I use a medium knife and I just chop them up a little bit. This will prevent large pieces of sultana becoming burned while in the oven. That done, they go into a medium mixing bowl. The bowl can then go on the add and weigh scales, ready for 75 grams of self-raising flour, then 75 grams of porridge oats, and 50 grams of caster sugar, and half a teaspoon of mixed spice, but only if you like it, to be added to the sultanas and mixed together. Okay, time to add the margarine mixture from the pan and combine thoroughly. All I need to do now is to divide the mixture evenly into 12 small heaps on the baking sheet. I use 2 dessert spoons for this job. A dessert spoonful each is about the right amount. I use 1 spoon to scoop up the mixture and the other to push it off onto the baking parchment. I divide any remaining mixture between the piles to make them even. They will spread quite a bit during cooking, so there's no need to push them flat. Right into the oven they go. They should take about 15 minutes to cook. I'll just get out my cooling tray and then it's washing up time, I think.

0: Oh, yum. Fresh biscuits. I made in less time than it would take me to go to the shops to buy a packet. I'm going to leave these to cool for 5 minutes to firm up before even attempting to move them onto my cooling tray, and I'll do that with a fish slice. Okay, they look lovely, so just got to wait for them to cool so I can have one. Here are the ingredients again. 75 grams of self-raising flour, 75 grams of porridge oats, 50 grams of light brown sugar, 50 grams of the sultanas, 75 grams of margarine, 1 tablespoon of golden syrup, 2 tablespoons of milk, and half a teaspoon of mixed spice if you like it. Right, I'm going to wash the baking sheet and tidy round before making myself a nice cup of tea. And of course, I have my eye on a couple of those sultana oat biscuits. They never last long, but then that's what cooking is all about. Biscuits make a lovely gift. Make them fresh and take them instead of fruit, flowers or wine. People are so appreciative of anything homemade. That's all for today. Until next time. Bye-bye.
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James Morrison, You Give Me Something. It's for Jane in Lincoln on a Thursday morning. Great tunes just keep on coming right here on BHBN Radio.

0: What more would you need to make a great song? Barry Gibb and Barbra Streisand. Great stuff. Guilty. Nineteen minutes to 11, Thursday morning. You just joined us. It's the morning show with Colin till 12 o'clock today. And you're welcome to it. Okie dokie. Stylistics are on the way.
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0: Ooh, one of the stylistic's finest from the 70s. Can't give you anything but my love. The morning show continues, and this morning's health matters, and we're looking at sun protection today.
1: Welcome to Health Matters. Today, we're delving into the science behind SPF and sharing some valuable tips to enhance your sun protection regime. SPF, or sun protection factor, is a measure of how well a sunscreen protects against ultraviolet radiation from the sun. UV radiation can damage the DNA in our skin cells, leading to sunburn, premature aging, and an increased risk of skin cancer. But how does SPF work? Well, SPF indicates the level of protection a sunscreen offers against UVB rays specifically, which are responsible for causing sunburn. For example, an SPF 30 sunscreen blocks about 97% of UVB rays, while an SPF 50 sunscreen blocks about 98%. However, it's important to note that no sunscreen can provide 100% protection. Now, let's talk about some tips to enhance your sun protection. First and foremost, choose a broad-spectrum sunscreen that protects against both UVA and UVB rays. UVA rays penetrate deep into the skin, causing premature aging, while UVB rays primarily affect the outer layers, causing sunburn. Apply sunscreen generously and reapply it every 2 hours or more frequently if you're swimming or sweating. Most people don't apply enough sunscreen, so be sure to use about a shot glass-sized amount to cover your entire body. Don't forget to cover all exposed areas of skin, including your face, ears, neck, and any other areas not covered by clothing. Remember, even on cloudy days, UV rays can penetrate through clouds and cause damage to your skin. Seek shade during peak sun hours, typically between 10 a.m. and 4 p.m. If you're planning to spend time outdoors, try to schedule activities earlier in the morning or later in the afternoon when the sun's rays are less intense. And lastly, protect your eyes by wearing sunglasses that block 100% of UVA and UVB rays. Prolonged sun exposure can increase your risk of developing cataracts and other eye conditions. Remember, practicing sun safety is essential year-round, not just during the summer months. By incorporating these tips into your daily routine, you can help protect your skin from the sun's harmful effects and reduce your risk of skin cancer. 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

Great song from 1968 from Vanity Fair, I Live for the Sun. And there'll be more on health matters tomorrow around about the same time on BHBN Radio. Morning to Phil in Bourneville, who's been in touch, wants to hear this from John Denver.

John Denver and his song for Filling Bourneville. Hope you enjoyed hearing that, Phil. Thanks for tuning in as well. 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BHB and Gold is what music was made for. 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

0: That's a great song, isn't it? From a few years ago. Mark Almond, A Kind of Love. Still to come, the Withybed Poets and the Music Diary as well. And straight after the news, we'll play a great song from a lady that celebrated her 80th birthday yesterday. 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
1: Sky News Centre at 11. Figures released this morning show net migration into the UK almost halved in 2025. It was 171,000 last year, down from 331,000 in 2024, and at its lowest level in 5 years. Separate statistics from the Home Office show there was also a fall in the number of people claiming asylum. Our correspondent Tom Cheshire says the official figures seem to differ from public perception.
2: Well, only 16% of people, according to Better Futures, which I think tank, thought that net migration had decreased. Half the public think it increased over the last year. Half the public think it will increase next year again. So there's this real disconnect.
1: The Chancellor is expected to suspend tariffs on some food products like imported biscuits and chocolate later. Rachel Reeves is setting out plans to ease the cost of living crisis in a speech this morning. They include giving children free bus travel during the summer holidays. She says her number one priority is to help people through the crisis, which has been made worse by the Iran war.
3: This is all about trying to help families with the cost of living. We recognise that things are tough. Inflation has come down, but I recognise that things are still tough for families.
1: The Football Association is to launch an investigation into Southampton after the club admitted spying. It will look into whether charges should be brought after they were thrown out of the playoff final. Ofcom's criticised TikTok and YouTube, saying their content feeds are not safe enough for children. The regulators calling for stronger action on online safety. Aston Villa has been crowned Europa League champions after getting past Freiburg 3-0 last night, their first major trophy in 30 years. They will return to Birmingham ahead of an open-top bus parade through the city this afternoon. And the boss of EasyJet says the airline hasn't suffered any disruption to fuel supply. Keaton Jarvis urged passengers to book with confidence after concerns of a fuel shortage due to the Iran war bit ticket sales. That's the latest. I'm Faye Rowlands.
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0: Engelbert Humperdinck, who at the beginning of May turned 90 years old. Can you believe it? Engelbert's at 90. When? And before that, Cher celebrating her birthday yesterday. She was 80 years old. It's just on 9 minutes past 11 and time for this.
1: 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A look back at some great memories from this day in music history.
0: So on the music diary for today, 21st of May, on this day in 1955, Chuck Berry recorded Maybelline. His debut single was one of the first rock and roll songs and reached number five in the States.

Chuck Berry's debut single in 1955. Strangely, didn't do anything in the charts in this country. On this day in 1964, the Four Pennies reached number one with this fab song.

Number one on this day in 1964, The Four Pennies and Juliet. On this day in 1977, ELO released Telephone Line. It reached number 8 in the UK singles charts.

On the Music Diary, 21st of May, looking back at music history. On this day in 2011, Adele had her first number one on the Billboard 100 with this.

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0: Birthdays today, Ronald Isley, 85 years old today, the last surviving member of the Isley Brothers. Gauthier is 46 today. And celebrating his 78th birthday today, Leo Sayer.

0: Born on this day, 21st of May 1948, Leo Sayer, 78 years old today. 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

0: 10cc and the Dean and I on BHBN Radio for a Thursday morning, 11:26. Now, Joy Bourne earlier on was cooking biscuits in the kitchen. She's moved up a bit now and she's with the Withy Bed 3 talking poetry.
1: We're with the Withy Bed Poets again today. And first of all, we're talking to Sue about her poem called Food. First of all, Sue, does food inspire you to write many poems?
2: Oh, not particularly, but this was a very special day when I'd been handling some beautiful ingredients and it really just inspired me. I'd got some special friends coming round for dinner and after they'd gone, I wrote this.
1: Okay, let's hear it.
2: Food. I just like it. The seeing and choosing. Purple aubergines, pungent smelling tomatoes just off the stem. Herbs, spices, creamy scented cheeses, crunchy cashews just get me drooling with anticipation. Yum. I love to share it. Giving food is giving love, they say. Yes, for me, sharing a meal is about sharing life and love. But sometimes I can't wait for you to arrive, feel driven to bite it, lick it, taste it before the communal moment. The part of the day when eating combines with opening of heart, laughing, crying sometimes, praying, that feast of living and loving. If I'm honest, afterwards too, when you've gone home, I sneak off with the remains. A morsel of smoked salmon, a couple of olives, and run my finger around the tide mark on the jug. Yes, there are moments to share, but private joys too, as I clear up the clutter. The day's collision of senses, satisfied.
1: Thanks, Sue. We've all done it, haven't we? Licked the afters. Definitely. Annie's with us today. And she's a Withy Bed poet that I haven't met before.
3: No.
1: Lovely to meet you.
3: Thank you.
1: Would you like to tell us how long you've been with the Withy Bed poem?
3: It's over 13 years. It's probably nearer 15. When I first moved to Withy Bed, I met Mary and she encouraged me to start writing again.
1: Now, what inspires you to write poetry?
3: I think I need inspiration, which is why I find this writing group so brilliant, because we come up with a theme. And then I go away and think about it and try and find an angle to write that maybe isn't the obvious one. So it encourages me to research as well as write.
1: And the poem you've got today presumably comes from the news, something you saw on the news.
3: No, it came from a visit. This poem, Laika, came from a visit to the Space Centre in Leicester, where I read about this dog that was the first creature sent into space. So this one, I always feel somebody gave it to me because it just came so easily. And sometimes they don't. Sometimes you have to labour. So
1: it's thinking about the dog's experience.
3: Exactly, and it's written from the perspective of the dog.
1: Let's hear it.
3: Yeah. The street dog Laika was the first living creature sent into space by the Russians in 1958. With no plans in place for re-entry, the craft burned up on re-entering the Earth's atmosphere. Little you see of me as the dark streets I roam, skittering in shadow I eke out my living. The poor back streets of Moscow I call my home. Though strictly speaking, I have no fixed abode, but wander untethered, fearful and alone. Elusive, secretive, retreating at the sound of your feet, I live close with my comrades, cheek by jowl. The most you will witness is an eerie cry, when the moon's full face is turned to the earth, and my eyes gaze up at the moon in the sky. But no living soul has travelled so far. Not man, nor animal, nor fish in the sea have seen God's creation sooner than me. I am the first since God finished the task. I am the first but will not be the last. I have seen that unblemished, floating, full face is turned to the earth, and my eyes gaze up at the moon in the sky. But no living soul has travelled so far. Not man, nor animal, nor fish in the sea have seen God's creation sooner than me. I am the first.

0: earth like the eye of God, unblinking. 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I have travelled too far from the place of my birth. No provision has been made to return me to earth. Back to my Creator I am destined to come, travelling so far just to go home.
1: Do you know that it made me think about the Earth rise that you see from the Apollo mission? 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
0: Yeah.
1: Thank you.
0: Okay.
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0: Love that song. Frank Sinatra, Julio Iglesias, and the Summer Wind. It's 25 to 12 on a Thursday morning. 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Music selection at 1. Pete Baelius live at 4 with Back to the 50s and then Back to the 60s. And then at 6 o'clock, he takes over his music box until 8 o'clock. And the Thursday evening show with Leon Lewis between 8 and 10. You can give him a call, 0121 471 4774. There's Soul Train at 10 and Late Night Love Songs at 11. It's all coming up for a Thursday on BHBN Radio.
1: She touched me. She put her hand in mine and then she

0: Ooh, I do love a big band. Robert Goulet and She Touched Me. Now, I mentioned my programme on Saturday morning, BHB and Gold, which I do between 9 and 11. I'm also back on the evening for Saturday Disco between 6 and 8. If you can join me then, that'll be great. And also Bank Holiday Monday, an early one, 8 till 10 in the morning. And I've chosen a TV show that was on a while back. It was set in the 80s and it had stacks and stacks of great 80s music, including a TV theme as well. So between 8 and 10, it's music from a TV show. Can you guess which TV show? You'll find out Monday morning, 8 o'clock. In the meantime, great song from Girls Aloud next.
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If you're a fan of the boys in claret and blue, mad about the baggies, or one of St Andrew's finest blue noses, then you can keep up to date with your favourite team's home games during your stay in hospital. The BHBN sport team are here to keep you informed about what's happening in the world of sport, as well as bringing you kick-by-kick coverage of home games at Aston Villa, West Bromwich Albion and Birmingham City. 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

great song, Petula Clark, when she was on the disco bandwagon from around about 1980. Great stuff, you got it. It's 11 minutes to midday, Thursday morning. Still got a few great tunes to take us up to midday, like this one from the New Radicals.

0: University Hospitals Birmingham charity has launched a brand new fundraising appeal to create the Birmingham Transplant Centre, a national centre of excellence for organ transplantation. The Queen Elizabeth Hospital is the most active transplant centre in Europe, with world-leading surgeons and cutting-edge equipment. The new centre will be a purpose-built facility for transplant patients and their families to receive all the care they require pre- and post-surgery. At present, patients will have numerous appointments in different areas of the hospital for consultations, treatment, recovery, and rehabilitation. To make this process easier, the new centre will create a one-stop shop for patients undergoing organ transplantation. This will mean patients will visit just one area of the hospital, bringing all the specialist care to them, including pre-transplant consultations, additional fitness classes before surgery, patient support groups, and rehabilitation classes after surgery. It will also be home to world-leading surgeons and researchers who are at the forefront of research and technology. The centre will provide training on a global level to clinicians specialising in transplantation. This training will lead to advancements in the provision of organ transplants across the world and will ensure that the survival rates increase not only in the UK but on a global level. The centre will put Birmingham on the map in terms of providing innovative, groundbreaking medicine not only to our local communities but to the whole of the UK, and will be funded in its entirety by UHB Charity. 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Being in hospital can be an anxious time for us all without having numerous appointments and treatments in various locations. To donate to this appeal, please go to hospitalcharity.org/Birmingham Transplant Centre. 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

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If you're joining us from the Heartlands Hospital in Bordesley Green, it's good to be with you. 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

0: If you're a fan of the boys in claret and blue, mad about the baggies, or one of St Andrew's finest blue noses, then you can keep up to date with your favourite team's home games during your stay in hospital. 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
1: Three little words. 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Make you feel as light as a feather, sweep you off your feet. Ready? Fancy a coffee?
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BHBN has been going through some uncertain times. We would like to thank you all for your continued support and donations, helping us continue broadcasting to hospitals, care homes and the wider community.

Although they didn't have any commercial success over here in the UK, the Rainbows were one of Washington DC's pioneering doo-wop groups. They recorded three singles titled with women's names, Shirley, Minnie, and that one, Mary Lee, which was released in 1954. And kicking off the programme today, the American singer and actor who was not only successful in his homeland, but also Australia and here in the UK, Guy Mitchell. He sold 44 million records, including 6 million selling singles. And he managed 15 UK hits. And we started today with one of them, Pretty Little Black Eyed Susie. I like the Army. I like the Navy. I like my biscuits dipped in gravy. I remember it well. Reached number 2 on the UK charts in April 1954. So, 4:10 on this Thursday afternoon. Welcome, good afternoon, and hope you're going to enjoy what we've got lined up for you for this particular Thursday evening. More of that later as the afternoon develops, but a few hellos, a very good afternoon to all those of you listening at the Queen Elizabeth Hospital, the Women's Hospital, and the Harborne Hospital here on the campus that we're broadcasting from in Edgbaston, at the Midland Metropolitan University Hospital in Sandwell, the Royal Orthopaedic Hospital up on the Bristol Road in Northfield, Solihull Hospital, Good Hope Hospital, and Birmingham Heartless Hospital up in Borsley Green. A very good afternoon to all patients, all staff, everybody who makes sure your stay in hospital is as comfortable as it can be. And hello to many friends who are listening, and all our friends in the various care homes, at the Heartlands Care Home in Yardley, Metchley Manor in Edgbaston, Swallows Meadow Court in Shirley, Claridge Place in Alton, Shenstone Court in Halesowen, and Bourne View in Bourneville. A very good afternoon to all residents, all staff, all volunteers, and I hope your Thursday has been going well. So, yes, this first hour, it's devoted as ever to the 1950s. And yes, I don't mind telling you, it's the decade in which I was a little boy. Yes, I am that old. I've got some tracks you will remember, or you may remember, or may have heard of if you're old enough, and some being completely forgotten about, and one or two you might not have heard before. So, enough of the waffle. Let's get on with the music. Joni James was an American traditional pop singer. In 1952, some executives at MGM spotted her in a TV commercial and they signed her to a recording contract. Now, her first hit sold over 2 million copies.

Why Don't You Believe Me? It took Joni James to number one on the US charts for 4 weeks in November, December 1952. And it got to number 11 here in the UK in March 1953. And later she became the first American to record at London's Abbey Road Studios. She made five albums there. Mentioned doo-wop a few moments ago. Well, doo-wop group The Flamingos were formed in Chicago in 1953, became popular in the mid to late 50s and have since been hailed as being one of the finest and most influential vocal groups in doo-wop music history. They're probably best remembered for this cover version.

the song, I'm sure. It's, of course, I Only Have Eyes For You, written by Harry Warrow and Al Dubin for a 1934 film called Dames, in which it was performed by the great Dick Powell. But since then, there have been several other successful recordings made, including that version, which was a huge hit in the States for the Flamingos in 1959. And in 2001, the band was inducted into the Rock and Roll Hall of Fame. The late American singer, actor, TV personality Perry Como had a career that spanned more than half a century and very unusually recorded for just one record company, RCA Victor, for 44 years. Here in the UK, he managed 19 hit records just in the 1950s.

0: Oh yeah, Love Makes the World Go Round took Perry Como to number 6 on the UK charts in November 1958. Keeping you company 24
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2: 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Would a power cut cause distress or vulnerability? 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

Scottish singer Jackie Dennis was discovered by comedians Mike and Bernie Winters when he was performing at the US Air Force's base at Prestwick in Scotland in 1958. They brought him to the attention of the show business agent Eve Taylor, who got him a spot on the popular TV programme 6-5 Special at the age of just 15. He was a kilt-wearing, spiky-haired young man, and he enjoyed 7 successful years in show business touring the world. La-di-da was Jackie Dennis's biggest UK hit. It reached number 4 on the UK charts in March 1958. Staying in that year, Flower Drum Song was the 8th musical written by the great combination of Rodgers and Hammerstein. It was based on 1957 novel of the same name by the Chinese-American author C.Y. Lee. It premiered on Broadway in 1958 and was then performed both in the West End and later on tour.

0: Love, Look Away came from the aforementioned musical Flower Drum Song. That version was released as a single in 1958 by the late singer and actress Rosemary Clooney.
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I suddenly realise how old I am when I'm singing along to some of these. Larry Williams was an American R&B, rock and roll singer, songwriter, pianist from New Orleans, best known for writing and recording some rock and roll classics from 1957 to 59 for Specialty Records, including that one, Boney Maroney. It was his third single, took him to number 4 on the US R&B charts and number 11 here in the UK in January 1958. I have another rock and roll classic in a few minutes, but first, an American singing quartet, the Ames Brothers. They consisted of 4 siblings from Malden in Massachusetts, Ed, Vic, Joe and Gene Ames, particularly famous in the 1950s in the States for their traditional pop hits. Here in the UK in January 1958. I have another rock and roll classic in a few minutes, but first, an American singing quartet, the Ames Brothers. They consisted of 4 siblings from Malden in Massachusetts, Ed, Vic, Joe and Gene Ames, particularly famous in the 1950s in the States for their traditional pop hits.

Melody d'Amour picked at number 5 on the US bestsellers chart in October 1957 for the Ames Brothers. Did promise some more rock and roll. Well, this man was referred to as the architect of rock and roll, Little Richard. His most celebrated work dates from the mid-50s, when his charismatic showmanship and his dynamic music, which was categorised by his very frenetic piano playing, his pounding backbeat, his powerful raspy vocals, all laid the foundation for rock and roll. And indeed, he influenced singers and musicians across musical genres, and his music helped shape rhythm and blues for generations.

Having some fun tonight. Long Tall Sally by Little Richard reached number one in the US on their R&B charts, number three here in the UK in February 1957, one of his best known hits, of course.

0: Matt is enjoying a rare day off, feet up, footy on. But the platelets from his last blood donation are definitely not having a day off.
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0: 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Save up to 3 lives in 1 hour. 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

Still performing occasionally at the age of 85, the American singer, actor and former teen idol Frankie Avalon had 31 US hit singles from 1958 to late 1962. Venus was his first number one hit on the US Hot 100 chart. It spent 5 weeks at the top. It was covered here in the UK by our own Dickie Valentine, who got to number 20 in May 1959, a week before that version by Frankie Avalon reached number 16 here in the UK. A very good afternoon to Anne and Mark in Manchester. Hi to Peter in Cornwall, Tony and Dawn in Great Bar, Martin and Ian in Sutton Coldfield. Hi to Jan and Paul in Kings Heath. Hello, of course, to Jane and to Kevin in Lincoln and Philip in Bourneville. To Bob in Hartford. If you're listening to Alison and all the family in Derby, and anyone else I happen to know who happens to be listening, a very good afternoon to you. Thank you for choosing BHBN for your Thursday afternoon entertainment. In the 1950s and 60s, American male quartet The Four Preps had 8 gold singles and 3 gold albums, and their US million-selling signature tunes included this one.

26 Miles, Santa Catalina. Didn't make the UK charts, but in the States it was the Four Preps' biggest hit. Reached number 2 on the Billboard Hot 100, number 6 on their R&B chart, and sold over a million copies. Now, I always say the programme, I bring some familiar and some forgotten tunes. Well, here's one that I completely forgotten. In fact, I'm not sure I ever remember hearing this before. Petula Clark started her professional career as a child performer, still active more than 80 years later, but her professional career began at the age of 10 in November 1942 as a child entertainer on BBC Radio. In 1954, The Little Shoemaker became the first of her big UK hits. Well, this was the follow-up.

0: Well, no, as I said, I don't remember ever hearing it before, but Majorca took Petula Clark to number 12 on the UK singles charts in February 1955.
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0: Think It Over, written by Buddy Holly, Jerry Ellis and Norman Petty, recorded by The Crickets, featuring Buddy on vocals and lead guitar. It reached number 11 on the UK singles chart in July 1958. I don't know if you're anywhere near the same age as me, heaven help you. You'll know this next song, Soldier, Soldier, Won't You Marry Me. It's an English traditional folk song, although the Fresno State University gives the earliest collected date as 1903. It was certainly collected many times in Tennessee, North Carolina in the early 1900s. But here's a version from the 50s.
1: 1958!
2: Soldier, soldier, will you marry me with your musket, fife, and drum? Oh, how can I marry

I'll forgive him a few alterations with the lyrics to make it better than that. Jimmy Rogers, not to be confused by the country singer of the same name, that's the American pop singer Jimmy Rogers, who did that version of Soldier, Won't You Marry Me, from a 1958 album simply called Jimmy Rogers Sings Folk Songs. Well, almost time for the news at the top of the hour, after which I'll be back with another hour of the 60s. We skip forward a generation to when I was a teenager, so back to the 60s is coming up after the news at the top of the hour. And then between 6 and 8 tonight, I'm sitting in for Chris, who's still off from the evening show. We'll be back next week, all being well. And I'll be doing a light version of my Saturday programme, The Newsy Box. So that's all to look forward to. What I've got now for you is an American rock and roll band who became the first group to go to the top spot in the States with an instrumental that was their debut release. It was recorded in autumn 1957. In 1959, it won the Grammy Award for Best R&B Performance. It sold over a million copies. It was awarded a gold disc in America and became the group's only UK top 40 hit. The Champs reached number 5 in April 1958 with Tequila.

The HBN has been going through some uncertain times. We would like to thank you all for your continued support and donations, helping us to continue broadcasting to hospitals, care homes, and the wider community.

The late American country music singer Billie Joe Spears, known for a series of singles whose characters often represented women in assertive positions. And amongst those recordings was that song, Way Before Its Time, about sexual harassment. Mr. Walker, It's All Over. It didn't register on the British charts, but it reached the top 10 of the North American country charts in 1969. And kicking us off today, yeah, I don't really need to tell you, do I? Pretty Woman, written by Roy Orbison and Bill Dees, spent 3 weeks at number one in the US and at the same time at number one in the UK in September 1964. So at 5:10, welcome to our weekly hour delving into the music of the 60s. On to Ernest Evans, American rock and roll singer and dancer. At the age of 17, he had a songwriter friend arrange him for him to do a private recording for host of the hit American TV show American Bandstand, Dick Clark. Well, after hearing his Fats Domino impression, Dick Clark's wife Barbara suggested they call Ernest a name in homage to Fats Domino. So they did. They changed the Fats to Chubby and the Domino to Checker.

instrumental version of Limbo Rock was first recorded by the Champs in 1961. Well, that was the first vocal version recorded by Chubby Checker. Took him to number 32 on the UK singles chart in November 1962. Now, you might be surprised to hear this next gentleman on a 60s programme. From 1973 to 1994, David Essex had 19 top 40 singles here in the UK and 16 top 40 albums. However, he made his first record, And the Tears Came Tumbling Down, for the Fontana label in 1965. He then toured with a band called David Essex and the Mood Indigo for 2 years and released a further 7 singles in the 1960s.

Just For Tonight, released as a single by David Essex in 1968. The Shirelles were African-American girl group. They're formed in New Jersey in 1957 for a talent show at their local high school. Since then, they've been credited with, well, with launching the girl group genre, with much of their music reflecting that genre's essence. And two of their songs were later selected by Rolling Stone magazine on its list of the greatest songs of all time. This is one of them.

0: Will You Love Me Tomorrow? Written, of course, by Jerry Goffin and Carole King. First recorded in 1960 by the Shirelles. It was the first song by a girl group to top the US Billboard Hot 100 chart. But it also reached number four on the UK singles chart in February 1961.
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I wait for the day when I grew up to be a man, written by Brian Wilson and Mike Love. It first appeared on an album called The Beach Boys Today. When it was issued as a single, got to number 9 in the States and number 27 here in the UK in November 1964. Good afternoon to all our friends in the Heartlands Care Home in Yardley, Metchley Manor Care Home in Edgbaston, the Swallows Meadow Court in Shirley, Claridge Place in Alton, Shenstone Court in Hillsowen, and the Bourneview Care Home up on College Green in Bourneville. Good afternoon to you all. Big D Irwin was American R&B singer, songwriter. His biggest hit was a version of what became an American pop standard. It was first introduced by Bing Crosby in the 1944 film called Going My Way. Indeed, it won an Academy Award that year for Best Original Song.

Swinging on a Star, recorded by Big D Irwin as a duet with an uncredited young lady, but we all found out very quickly it was none other than the great Little Eva. Anyway, got to number 7 on the UK charts in November 1963. It was Big D's only UK hit, surprisingly, because he made some really good records. Anyway, we'll see what... we'll see if there's time. There isn't time to make up, but a nice record anyway. On to the American rock band The Turtles. They were formed in Los Angeles in 1965, and they had several top 40 hits throughout the latter half of the 60s.

0: She'd Rather Be With Me. A follow-up to Happy Together took the Turtles to number 4 here in the UK in June 1967.
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Nicknamed Little Miss Dynamite, Brenda Lee had her first US Billboard hit in 1957 at the age of 12, and she went on to become one of the most successful American artists of the 20th century. I'm sorry, took 15-year-old Brenda Lee to number one on the US Hot 100 and number 12 here in the UK in July 1960. If I say Stranger on the Shore, you'll recognise the piece for clarinet written by Acker Bilk, initially for his young daughter, and it was originally called Jenny, after her. But following the enormous success of Stranger on the Shore, the songwriter and music publisher Robert Mellin wrote some lyrics, allowing it to be covered by vocal acts, including Andy Williams and The Drifters.

version of Stranger on the Shore by The Drifters with lead vocals by Rudy Lewis took them to number 19 on the US Adult Contemporary chart in April 1962. If I tell you about the late English comedian, actor, writer and musician Benny Hill, well, you'll know he's best remembered, of course, for his TV programme The Benny Hill Show, which merged slapstick, burlesque, certainly double entendre and innuendo in some live and film segments. But he had several hit records here in the UK.

0: it stopped me in my stride. 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
1: I wonder if you're lonesome tonight, but no one to call. Maybe that's 'cause you're 11 feet tall. But all the world's a stage, they say. I've often heard that said. But I don't have a wooden heart. I have a wooden head.
0: I'd like to take a transistor radio and throw it in the deep blue sea. I'm so jealous of her transistor radio, 'cause it takes her mind off me. I said, oh baby, please be mine. I want you for my own. Tell me, is your love for somebody else, or is it for me alone? It's also for Nagayo Guki of British Honduras, Umbongo Appledurian of New Guinea, and Fred Glockenlocker of British West Hartlepool. I swore to her that I would be always true and love her all the while. And on that oh so happy day in May, I took her down the aisle. Now do you take this man to be your loving husband? The preacher softly said. But he never heard you say I do, 'cause this is what he heard instead.

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It's only make-believe. Co-written and first recorded, of course, by the Mississippi-born singer Conway Twitty in the late 50s. But since then, it's been covered by a number of artists. And Billy Fury's version took him to number 10 on the UK charts in July 1964. Before I go any further, let me tell you what's coming up on BHBN for the rest of this Thursday. Normally, I would hand over at 6 o'clock to Chris Friday, but Chris is taking a well-earned break for this week. Hopefully, be back next week. So I'll stay here. I'll be here with a lightened version of my Saturday programme, Music Box. Some familiar stuff, some forgotten stuff, all mixed with a few artists and songs you don't hear anywhere else. That's between 6 and 8. Then at 8 o'clock, Leon is here, Leon Lewis, with the Thursday evening show, good company, great tunes, all your requests, all your dedications, all Leon's regular features and great music as ever. At 10 o'clock, it's the Soul Train, best in soul music from the 60s, 70s and 80s. And then at 11 o'clock, 3 hours of late night love songs to guide you gently through to, I hope it's gently, through to the early hours of the morning. That's all still to come on this Thursday here on BHBN Radio. Now, I know nothing at all about this next group, except they were a US rhythm and blues group called the Soul Brothers, who, as far as I can tell, released just one single.

Great bit of early 60s soul, The Parade of Broken Hearts, released as a single by the Soul Brothers in 1962. In May 1967, the Beatles released their album Sgt. Pepper's Lonely Hearts Club Band, and since then it's become a landmark of British psychedelia. It's now considered one of the first art rock LPs and a progenitor to what became known as progressive rock.

0: On She's Leaving Home, Paul McCartney wrote and sang the verse. John Lennon wrote the chorus, which they sang together. Neither George Harrison nor Ringo Starr was involved at all in the track's recording. And the song's backing track was performed by a string orchestra in the arrangement of Mike Leander. It made it one of the very few Beatles recordings in which none of the band members played a single instrument.
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Hey Little Girl, written and performed by the late American singer-songwriter Del Shannon, the fourth of his 14 UK Top 40 hits, peaked at number two on the UK singles charts in March 1962. Well, that's more or less it for this edition of the programme. I hope you've enjoyed it, and all being well, there will be more from the 60s between 5 and 6 o'clock next Thursday afternoon, with an hour of the 50s beforehand. I'll be back after the news at 6 with 2 hours of my music box. So, to take us there... written by Hank Marvin and Bruce Welch. This song took the Shadows to number one on the UK singles chart in March 1963. Indeed, it was their last number one hit as a solo entity. They had a few more with Cliff, but this is the last one they had as their own. It's simply called Foot Tapper.

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The late American singer-songwriter Alan O'Day was known for writing and singing that particular song, Undercover Angel. It was a million-selling hit. It reached number one on the US Hot 100 and just scraped in at number 43 on the UK singles chart in July 1977. And kicking us off, the band, who of course had the widely publicised chart battle with their rivals Oasis, dubbed the Battle of Britpop in the mid-90s, Blur and Country House. It was the lead single from their fourth album, Great Escape. It took them to number one in August 1995, 11 minutes past six on this Thursday. Welcome. If you've just joined us, expecting Chris, he's taking a well-earned break. All being well, she'll be back next week. So you've got me, Pete, with my music box for the next couple of hours. And I hope you're going to stay and enjoy it. And then Leon will be here at eight with the evening show, as usual, on a Thursday. You know this next guy. He's born in Halifax, West Yorkshire, raised in Framlingham, Suffolk, and he began writing songs at the age of 11. Well, since his chart debut in 2011, Ed Sheeran has sold 200 million records worldwide and has, to date, managed an absolutely astonishing 67 UK top 40 hits. She played

Galway Girl, a collaboration between Ed Sheeran and the Irish folk band Bioga, peaked at number 2 on the UK singles chart in March 2017. Very good evening, if you've just joined us. The Solihull Hospital, Good Hope Hospital in Sutton Coalfield, Birmingham Heartlands Hospital up in, I think it's Bordesley Green it's called these days, Queen Elizabeth Hospital, the Women's Hospital and the Harborne Hospital all here in Edgbaston on the campus that we're broadcasting from at the moment, the Midland Metropolitan University Hospital in Sandwell and our friends at the Royal Orthopaedic Hospital in Northfield upon the Bristol Road. A very, very good early evening to all of you. Thank you for tuning into BHBN Radio, and stay tuned for the next few hours. As I said earlier, we've got lots of good music for you. Well, I think so, but I'm biased, aren't I? Because I've picked what they're playing for the next couple of hours. On to an American new wave band formed in Boston, Massachusetts in 1982. They're called Till Tuesday. Now, they didn't have any commercial success here in the UK, but in the States they did, including this big top 10 hit.

0: When I first heard that a few years ago, I thought it was called This Is Scary. Actually, it's called Voices Carry. It's a title track from Till Tuesday's debut album. It took them to number 8 on the US Billboard Hot 100 in April 1985. And Till Tuesday disbanded 5 years later in 1990, where the lead vocalist Amy Mann left to start a solo career. Keeping you company 24
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Probably doesn't need me to tell you. It was written by Paul Weller, of course. Eaton Rifles was the only song to be released as a single from the Jam's Setting Suns album. It peaked at number 3 on the UK singles chart in November 1979. 27 minutes past 6 on this Thursday. Thank you for choosing BHBN Radio. I'm Pete. I'm here till 8 o'clock. Leon will be here at 8, between 8 and 10. Take your request dedications if you wish to have them, or just to play you some great music, because that's what we try to do. Now, by way of a change, known for her vocal range, her dynamic stage presence, the American singer-songwriter Carrie Underwood is recognised as quite a pivotal figure in 21st century music. She kind of revitalised and sustained the presence of female country artists in popular culture since she won the fourth season of American Idol about 20-odd years ago.

0: Cry Pretty. It was not only the title track, but the lead single taken from Carrie Underwood's sixth album. It wasn't a hit here in the UK, but it did get to number five on the US country charts in 2018.
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0: Great danger, I might be enjoying myself here. That was the English pop rock duo, originally formed in Indianapolis, although they are English. Owen Sparks on lead vocals and lead guitar, Alan Sharland on drums, percussion and vocals, called The Hoosiers. And to date, they've managed 4 UK top 40 hits. And that one, Cops and Robbers, got to number 24 in April 2008. Staying in the UK, English singer-songwriter Callum Scott came to prominence in April 2015 after he competed on the talent contest Britain's Got Talent. With his debut album followed in 2018, it's called Only Human. It reached number 4 on the UK albums chart, and this is a track from it.
1: Must have been a year since

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0: Stars, the second single taken from Simply Red's fourth album of the same name, written by Mike McCocknell, of course, got to number 8 on the UK singles chart December 1991, and from one of the best of the blue-eyed soul bands to American punk rock band formed in San Francisco in 1978, Dead Kennedys became one of the defining bands of the American punk scene during their initial 8-year run.
1: Viva Las Vegas!

0: Ooh, Viva Las Vegas, written by Doc Pomus, Smart Schumann. First recorded, of course, by Elvis for his 1964 film of the same name. But that cover version by Dead Kennedys, with slightly altered lyrics, came from their debut album, Fresh Fruit for Rotting Vegetables, which got to number 33 on the UK album chart in September 1980.
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Not many programmes on any radio station where you'd hear the Dead Kennedys followed by Cliff Richard, but that's what my programme is all about. Devil Woman, released as a single by Cliff from his 18th album, I'm Nearly Famous. It took him to number 9 on the UK singles chart in May 1976. We had almost time for the news at the top of the hour. Blimey, I don't know about you, but last hour's gone quickly. So one more hour of the music box to come. Still some great tunes. Well, I think they're great tunes in that hour. And then Leon will be here later with the evening show between 8 and 10, as always, with Leon. Some great music, all his regular features. And of course, if you'd like to get in touch and give him a request, dedication, or just a name check, then get in touch and all the numbers will be given to you after 8 o'clock when Leon is here. But to take us to the news, you know the song Penny Lane? It was written primarily by Paul McCartney, released by the Beatles as a double A-side single with Strawberry Fields Forever in February 1967. Well, here's what I think is a rather good guitar interpretation to take us to the news by a group of session musicians who call themselves simply Acoustic.

0: I did tell you, didn't I? It'd be a rather good version of Penny Lane, the Beatles' song, of course, done there by the band who call themselves Simply Acoustic. No idea who they are, but all I know is they are a group of session musicians. Please join me again for another hour after the news headlines. 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
1: From the Sky News Centre at 7. Theme parks and zoo tickets should be cheaper after the Chancellor cut VAT from 20% to 5% for summer attractions. She also temporarily reduced import taxes on more than 100 foods, adding supermarkets should pass those savings on to customers. There was no universal energy bill help included in cost of living announcements, totalling more than £1.5 billion. But Sir Keir Starmer insists he's helping families feeling the impact of the Iran war.
2: People want some support to know, can I pay the bills each month? And also, can I just enjoy those things which go beyond just paying the bills and allow me to have a bit of a nice time with my family, take the kids out, go to a zoo, museum? And by putting this package in place, it reduces the cost of that.
1: Hospitals can lawfully provide single-sex wards which exclude trans patients of the opposite biological sex in England, Wales and Scotland. It's part of government guidance aimed at helping organisations follow equality law. The late Queen pressed for her son, the former Prince Andrew, to be appointed Britain's trade envoy, according to documents released today. He held the role for a decade, from 2001. Figures suggest net migration into the UK almost halved in 2025. It was 171,000 last year, its lowest level since the start of the COVID pandemic. Aston Villa's players have lifted the Europa League trophy again in front of thousands of fans in Birmingham. They've been celebrating their first European trophy since 1982 after beating German side Freiburg in last night's final in Istanbul. Manager Unai Emery addressed the crowd after an open-top bus parade through the city. And the Kings joined a performance of traditional folk songs on the final day of his visit to Northern Ireland with the Queen. His Majesty seen strumming a ukulele. That's the latest. I'm Faye De Silva.
0: Thank you, Faye. And all I can say about, I mean, as a Villa fan of long standing, I'm absolutely delighted. But I've got to get home tonight through that lot. Oh, well.
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0: Yes, you have heard right. If you've tuned in late to hear Chris, he should be back next week. He's having a break, a well-deserved week off. So I'm here for another hour with my music box. A little bit of this, a little bit of that, a little bit of the other, and we'll stay tuned.

That's an American R&B band who called Pockets. They didn't have any commercial success here in the UK, but they did have three top 40 R&B hits in the States in the late 70s. That was one of them. It's called Come Go With Me. It was released as a single in 1977, took Pockets to number 17 on the US Billboard Hot R&B Singles Chart. So a very good evening. Welcome if you've just joined us. We've got another 3 hours of great music coming to you live this particular Thursday. I'm here till 8. Let's slow things down. With a career that now spans more than 60 years, the English singer-songwriter Colin Blunstone first came to prominence in the mid-60s as the lead singer of the rock band Zombies. He began his solo career in 1969. Actually, he released three singles under the pseudonym Neil MacArthur, but he later had three UK top 40 hits under his real name.

0: Seda Mine. The song was actually written and originally recorded by Birmingham's own Denny Lane after he left the Moody Blues in 1967. But Colin Blunstone reached number 19 on the UK singles chart with that version in February 1972. Staying in the UK, Charlie Lansborough is a British country folk musician, singer-songwriter. He started singing professionally in the 1970s, but his major success didn't come until the mid-90s, I would say, with songs like this one.
1: What colour is the wind, Daddy? Is it yellow?

0: What color is the wind?
1: I think that's a fabulous song. What Colour is the Wind? It's a title track from Charlie Lansbury's second album, released in 1994.
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Supernature was the third album by the electronic music duo Goldfrapp. It reached number two on the albums charts in September 2005. It did spawn several hit singles. That was one of them. Ride a White Horse got to number 15 on the UK charts in February 2006. Now for another of those artists who you probably haven't heard of. His name is Burton Cummings. He's a Canadian musician, songwriter. He led a rock band called The Guess Who during their most successful period in the mid-60s to the early 70s. And since, he's had a quite lengthy solo career.

0: Stand Tall. It was released as a single by Burton Cummings from his eponymous debut album. It wasn't a hit over here in the UK, but it was a huge hit in Canada, Australia, New Zealand, South Africa and the United States in 1976.
1: 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And it's better than having to lie in bed in hospital with nothing good to listen to. 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
2: 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Lots of love, sweeties. 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

She Will Be Loved, the third single taken from the American pop rock band Maroon 5's debut album, Songs About Jane. It took them to number four on the UK singles chart in September 2004. Leon is in the next studio getting ready for the evening show, as ever, with great features and some great music. If you wish to have dedications, name checks, or even a request played, then give him a shout. He'll give you all the numbers between 8 and 10 tonight. But back to this programme, and the Polish singer-songwriter and recording artist Basia began singing professionally in various Polish bands in the late 60s, during the 70s. She moved to the UK in 1981 and then rose to fame as singer in the British trio Matt Bianco. But in 1986, she and her bandmate Danny White left Matt Bianco to focus on Basia's solo career.

still got that Matt Bianco feel, hasn't it? That was Basha and Promises, which was taken released as a single from her debut album Time and Tide. Took her to number 48 on the UK singles chart in June 1988.

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0: Well, as I'm sure you know, on the 6th of May this year, the veteran Welsh singer Bonnie Tyler underwent emergency surgery in Faro in Portugal, where she now lives. It was to treat perforated intestine. She was placed in an induced coma in the intensive care unit. When doctors attempted to bring her out of the coma, she sadly suffered a cardiac arrest, had to be resuscitated. Well, last week a spokesman said she remained seriously ill, but she was stable and her doctors were optimistic about her making a full recovery. We certainly wish her well. Lost in France was her first hit. Took Bonnie to number 9 on the UK singles chart in November 1967.
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0: Ave Maria.
1: That's the American singer-songwriter Dean Friedman, who managed a couple of UK top 40 hit singles in the late 70s, but that was his biggest hit in the States, Aerial. Indeed, it was his only hit in the States. It reached number 26 on the US Billboard Hot 100 chart in April 1977. Earlier in the programme, I played the Goldfrapp trap, Ride a White Horse. It reminded me of this.

first significant hit single for T-Rex, Ride a White Swan, took them to number 2 on the UK charts in October 1970. Well, almost time for me to say goodbye. Leon is standing by with the evening show, so stay tuned for that. And hopefully Chris will be back with the Tea Time show next week. To take us out, a version of one of my favourite songs, What the World Needs Now is Love, very apt at these times. It's written by Hal David and Burt Bacharach, first recorded and made popular by Jackie DeShannon in 1965, and since then it's been recorded more than 400 times.

taken from Songs, the ninth album by the late great Luther Vandross, which reached number one in the album's chart in October 1994, his version of What the World Needs Now is Love.

0: Can't have too much of Luther Vandross. Well, not in my opinion anyway, but then, of course, I'm biased. Well, I have to say that's a great way to end a programme for me anyway, and a great day to end 4 hours of this Thursday afternoon. As I said earlier, Chris Friday should be back next week with the Tea Time Show, and Leon is standing by with the evening show after the news headlines. All being well, I'll be here with the Music Box live this coming Saturday between 11 and 1. And then we've got Bank Holiday Monday coming up this week, when we're doing live programmes all day long. And I hope to be here at midday, turning into my classical side, my classical world. So there's no getting rid of me, whatever you might try. Anyway, thank you very much for listening. If you've listened for the last 4 hours, thank you for your patience. Thank you for the messages. They're always very welcome. And until the next time, stay cool, stay sharp, and take care of yourself. Till the next time from me, Pete. Bye-bye. 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
1: Spaniel Centre at 8. Theme parks and zoo tickets could be cheaper this summer with a VAT cut part of a series of measures to ease the cost of living. The Chancellor's announced children in England will also get free bus travel in August, while import taxes are being reduced on more than 100 foods. At a play park in Leeds, it's been largely welcomed.
2: The cost to go to places is actually fine, it's the food.
3: It's a good thing for children to have access to be able to travel to go do things, because I don't think there's enough for children to do, and I think that's why children are getting up to mischief.
4: Most people got their own cars, so the children will be in the cars anyway with them. They won't be going on transport on their own, would they?
1: Over a year after the Supreme Court ruled on the legal definition of a woman, government guidance has been issued on single-sex spaces. It confirms hospitals can lawfully exclude some trans patients from men and women-only wards in England, Wales and Scotland. Documents reveal the late Queen pressed for her son, the then Prince Andrew, to land a trade job in 2001. Ministers say there's no evidence he was vetted beforehand. Andrew Mountbatten-Windsor was arrested in February on suspicion of misconduct in public office and has denied wrongdoing. Elsa Anderson's a former royal press secretary. She says she never saw preferential treatment.
5: I saw the Queen treating her children and her grandchildren and great-grandchildren all completely equally. She was very close to all of them.
1: TUI's ended its sponsorship of Married at First Sight UK. Allegations have been made of sexual offences during filming, with the men accused denying the claims. Birmingham's awash with Aston Villa fans, who've celebrated their team's first major trophy in 30 years. They won the Europa League last night, and players have been on an open-top bus tour. And an independent panel investigating Southampton spying on rival teams has ruled head coach Tonda Eckert authorised it to gain a competitive advantage. The EFL's published written reasons for the club being kicked out of Saturday's Championship playoff final. That's the latest. I'm Faye De Silva.
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8: Evening, folks, and a massive thank you there to Pete Bayliss. 4 hours of awesomeness. Yeah, who else could do that? Right, are you ready? It's the evening show, and that means it's the Time Warp.

0: dudes, you guys are gonna go back in time.
1: Yeah!
2: But what was the year? It is playing. Come on.

Just proving it's live radio. Yeah, that was not a pause for effect at the beginning there. Yeah, that's computers for you. Good evening, welcome. This is BHBM Radio, Birmingham Hospitals and Community. I'm Leon Lewis and this is the evening show. I'm here from 8 o'clock till 10 o'clock. I'm going to try and offer up as much awesomeness as Pete Bayliss, but that's hard going. He is the greatest man on the radio and the coolest man on the radio. Did you hear it earlier? Dead Kennedys followed by Cliff Richard. Ah, how can you follow that? Anyway, it's the evening show. It's the time warp. So I'm asking, what was the year? And kicking off there, wasn't meant to be, kicking off with REM and Shiny Happy People in this year. I'll be giving you some clues. I'll be playing some tunes. I'm going to ask you, can you tell me what the year was? Text in 07519 694 698 or ring in on 0121 471 4774. If you're at Heartland, Solihull or Goodhope, you're on the bedside units. There's a button you can press there and it rings through to my phone. I'll try and keep an eye out on it. If you're at the Queen Elizabeth where we're based, next door over the road, the Women's Hospital, hello! The Midland Metro in Sandwell, or the Midland Metropolitan, to give it its full name, and the Royal Orthopaedic the other way up in Norfield, a wave over to there. 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And if you've got both of them, I've probably set one of them off for you. There you go, in quadraphonic stereo, if they're both in time. Right, well, the song I was going to kick off with, play, because I finished the last show last week on Dire Straits. No, with Dire Straits, not on Dire Straits. Let's put it right. So hopefully we did start with Dire Straits this week, yeah, in the wrong sort of way. Let's see how this one goes.

each year. Dire Straits had the album on every street out, and they were calling Elvis. What was the year? As I say, text in 07519 694 698. Tell me, what was the year? The final phase of the M40 was opening this year. Can you remember that? Was it that significant? Kia begins importing cars to the UK in this year. Still going strong. They started with the Pride. Yep. And Bugatti gave us the wow car of the year. I say wowish. I think actually it was quite a wow car. The EB110, yeah. Quite a bit, you know, it was the forerunner of the Veyron, which came up quite a few years later. I'm not going to try and count it because I can't remember. Right, also in this year, a record was held for the song at number one for the longest. Yeah, from that same album though, don't worry. I'm not going to give everything I do or do it for you. That spent 16 weeks at number one, but from that same album from Bryan Adams. Well, it's like this show. Can't stop this thing we started.

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1: Well, I was going to go into the next song, but the computer's crashed. Oh, we might be able to now.

0: Whoa, yeah. I remember sitting in the cinema. I think I went to see it 6 times. Yeah, let's give you some film clues. Films in this year. Sleeping with the Enemy. Cape Fear. My Own Private Idaho. The Doors. Silence of the Lambs. Boys in the Hood. Terminator 2. Drop Dead Fred, with the late, great Rick Mayall. Robin Hood, Prince of Thieves, which we had Bryan Adams, but obviously that song wasn't in it. Can't Stop Me Seeing Me Start, it wasn't in it. Point Break, oh, what a film. Terminator 2, Judgment Day. And there, The Midnight Hour, from The Commitments, their version of it. Rob Strong on lead vocals. All of the band, except for the person who played Joey the Lips, Fagan, were talented musicians. No offence, Joey the Lips, but yeah, it was the only one they didn't get who could actually play and record it on the album, sort of thing. How about that? And they were great live as well. There's some clues, and we've got more coming up in a few minutes. What was the year? Text in 07519 694 698. We're going to kick off with we Can't Stop This Thing Is Started, then we're going to got Something That Got Me Started coming up after this.
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9: Yeah!
0: But what was the year?
10: Yo, I know you're going to dig this.

There's no way that I... The Gremlins are really getting into me today, aren't they? Right. Loving it. Right, let's see if we can try again. Maybe I might go with the next song that's up there, if it'll let me. Yeah. Okay, we'll come back to that one in a minute. Still from the same year. What was the year?

Yeah, take it down. Simply Red from the Stars album. Something got me started, and so I actually did get started. Yay! Hopefully the gremlins have gone. Yeah, right, and before that it was... I've put them in all different orders. Yeah, the Spin Doctors, Two Princes. Yeah, that loaded up and worked. Right, let's give you some clues. Well, the text first, 07-519-694-698. Maybe you're in the garden if you're at home enjoying the sunshine. I think it's still sunny out there. A bit glazed over the windows there. They've got that privacy thing on it. I can't quite tell. I've got my shorts on, but it's warm. Right, so some clues in the news. Tim Berners-Lee, who became Sir Tim Berners-Lee, shows the world the first web browser, giving us the World Wide Web. You know, the www dot thing, yep. George Carey is enthroned as Archbishop of Canterbury. Helen Sharman becomes the first British person in space, flying with the Soyuz TM-12 mission. And John McCarthy and Terry Waite were both held hostage in Lebanon for like 4.5 years. They were both released in this year. There's some clues. Right, sports news before we get to the last two songs in. Give you a chance for some clues. Oh, look, history repeating itself. Arsenal won the Premier League in this year, so it's not 2026. They actually won it once before. There you go. Sky Sports was launched in the pay-per-view world. World of Live Sports began. Yeah, I'm not going to say much more about that. Nigel Mansell won the Formula One Championships. Well deserved. What a driver he is. And a local man too. He was from Hall Green. Well, he's actually born, I think, just outside near Worcester somewhere. But he lived in Hall Green, just up the road from where I live for a while. Right, where are we going? We're going a bit crazy. We definitely are.

0: Oh, Mark Cohn, Walking in Memphis there. But I'm going to play a track after, you know, after you finish the time, what I want it to play from that same album. Before that, Ghost Train, Crazy by Seal, from his first album there in this year. Right, what was the year? We have some text in before I say, how have we got on? Maybe I've got it wrong, I would not be surprised. Evening from Shoetown, our regular listeners, Art and Lynn. We both know the year our Nigel won the World Championships. I need to check my facts. Maybe the Gremlins aren't there, it's just me tonight as the Gremlin. They said 1992. I was saying it was 1991. Perhaps I shall check that and get back, shall we? Let's have a quick look. Hang on. yeah, I got that wrong. He won it in 1992. Oops, I apologise. Well, one fact wrong. Hopefully the rest is all better. Right, where are we? Yeah, this week's Time Warp was meant to be. He's going to cry. I'm just going to go and hide in a room, I think. It was 1991, even though one of my facts was completely wrong. Thanks for texting in. And I'm sorry. Oh, I bet you would have got it. I've got the facts right. I'll look up who won it in 1991 in a minute. Anyway, coming up in a minute, I've got a few tracks. Well, I'm going to play you another track from that Mark Cohn album and a couple of tracks from On This Day in History after this.
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11: Leon Lewis.

Oh, if there's ever a song that sends a shiver through me, I don't mean that lightly, but sometimes. I love the whole album, Mark Cohn sort of thing, and everybody loves Walking in Memphis and things and Silver Thunderbird, but that is my favourite track off it, Ghost Train. I think it's just the way it's like almost a keyboard bass as well as the bass line just hits, and just the whole sentiment of the song as well, sort of thing. Yeah, it's absolutely brilliant. Yeah, take up the whole album there, Mark Cohn, Walking in Memphis. Right, it is 8:47. As I said, I was going to play a few songs from On This Day in History. Well, On This Day in History, back in 1981, we said goodbye to Bob Marley. Well, Jamaica did, in style, with a state funeral. Here's one from him.

Get your sunglasses, your beard, and spin your guitar round. The album Eliminator. Well, the song Gimme All Your Lovin' was released on this year in 1983. And that gave us that fantastic hot rod that was featured in a few videos and on the cover of the next couple of albums and stuff. So that's ZZ Top there. And before that, Buffalo Soldier celebrating Bob Marley and his funeral. Right, something I haven't done for a while. A long and epic ending to the first hour. The song Hotel California, well, the album hit the US chart number one spot in this day in 1977. It knocked another number one epic album off the chart, Fleetwood Mac's Rumours. But which one are we going to go for? Well, the one that knocked it off is Hotel California.

Yeah, don't you go leaving. Once you tune in, you cannot leave. Hotel California, the album hit number one in the US charts on this year in 1977, knocking Rumours, Fleetwood Mac's Rumours off the number one spot. Yeah, two amazing albums. Yeah, a long and epic for the first time in ages, taking us up to the news.

Hope that's got you dancing. It's hour two here at the evening show at BHBM Radio. I'm Leon Lewis. I'm here till 10 o'clock and it's the special. I'll tell you more about that in a minute. Let's have a quick shout around the wards. Hi to Solihull, Good Hope and Heartland on your bedside units. Just press that button. You can give me a call if you want to have a shout out, have a request or got a song you might fit with the special. Yeah, we're at the Queen Elizabeth Hospital here in Birmingham. Over the road, a big shout out to the Women's Hospital. Computer, please don't do that. It's gremlins in the system tonight, I'm telling you. Yeah, so yeah, the Women's Hospital over the road. Down the road the other way a bit, the Midland Metro at Sandwell. And back behind me the other way, the Royal Orthopaedic in Norfield. You're hopefully listening on your BHBN app, or if you're lucky, say if you're at home as well, you might have the a Google Home or an Alexa. So it's Alexa, play Birmingham Hospital Radio, or hey Google, play BHBN Radio. That's who we are for Birmingham Hospitals and the community. Right, so if you're at home, yeah, you can text in wherever you are. In fact, text in on 07 519 694 698. Please do tell me what you're up to, tell me how you are. Want to say hello to somebody in hospital or say hello to somebody who's not in hospital, it doesn't matter who. Right, the special, as I said. On this day in 1736, Francis Egerton, the Duke of Bridgewater, was born. Right, what's a duke got to do with canals? Well, he built, well, he paid for Britain's first canal, the Bridgewater Canal. And also then in 1894, nothing to do with the Duke of Bridgewater, officially opened by Queen Victoria, the Manchester Ship Canal was opened. So at that time, it was the largest river navigation canal in the world. Yep. And we'll go with some more facts about that in a minute. But my next song, songs in general, are going to be about boats, canal and water and stuff. This next one especially is about the Manchester Ship Canal. It's called Manchester Ship Canal.

If you listen carefully, I wouldn't actually have to give you any explanation or extra facts about the Manchester Ship Canal there. Gary and Veery Aspie there with Manchester Ship Canal. Yeah, so our special was in 1894, on this day in history, the Manchester Ship Canal was opened and Duke of Bridgewater was born, who paid for and built the first canal, the Bridgewater Canal. Right, let's get those facts anyway for the not the Bridgewater, the Manchester Ship Canal. It starts in Eastham, in the mouth of the River Mersey, and it runs, I think, for 36 miles, and it goes to a place called, what would you call it? Salford Quays, you might hear it of. That's where Old Trafford is and stuff like that. So it's it was what was known as Manchester Docks, but now it's like Salford Quays sort of thing. Yeah, it was a big thing. It was absolutely huge. Right, where are we next? Yeah, another great song here about canals, and it's an old traditional American one. It was originally written in 1905 by Thomas S. Allen, written when engine power was replacing mules on the New York Canal. Apparently, basically, it's a love song to his mule named Salve. Here's Bruce Springsteen versions of it, the Erie Canal.

nice chill out song, Groove Armada, At the River. And before that, Duran Duran and Rio. Given our special tonight, the birth of the Duke of Bridgewater, who paid for the first canal, which is actually built by James Brindley, the, I don't know what they call him, the one of the masters of the canal, like Telford and Brunel sort of thing. Yeah, it runs for 39 miles, 65 kilometres if you want the modern version, stretching from Runcorn to Lee. In the truest form of the canal, it follows the contours of the land, so it has no locks. As I say, designed and built by James Brindley for the Duke of Bridgewater, to connect his collieries with the factories to reduce costs. There you go. Sort of thing there. I'll give you some facts about some canals just before we get to the end of the show. It's 9:32. Still got a fair few more songs to go, including this one coming up. Not coming up, I'm playing it now. Just get back to me other page a second. I've got lots of pages in front of me with my planning. Started this week on the TV. I can't remember what TV channel. But saying series number 7, we're going seriously canal stuff here. Robbie Cummings, if you've ever watched Canal Boat Diaries, I absolutely love it. Started off on the Beeb, and then it was just about him living on his boat, the Naughty Lass, or the Nautilus, if you want to call it that, but he calls it the Naughty Lass, a play on words there. And he did. He also is a bit of a songwriter as well as a videographer and YouTuber sort of thing. But he's got his new series out. I've had such a crazy week, I've not had a chance to watch it, and it's almost the sort of thing I'd be watching straight away. But he's brought out a couple of albums, and on it there's a song which I say it gets a bit of an earworm. There's no lyrics, don't need it. It's called Windy Biscuits.

Windy Biscuits, Robbie Cummings. And the best thing about that, I actually think it was recorded on his boat, The Naughty Lass. So very much a canal special to go with our canal special tonight. Right. Ooh, don't get this happening much. We're going to rock the boat.

0: Thank you to the Hughes Corporation there. Shout out to my daughter Kim and her partner Connor. Tuned in. Hope they've battled through the clouds. The crowds in Birmingham. They were up in the jewellery quarter earlier. Yeah, congratulations to Villa. Yeah, well earned last night with that win for the, I'm going to call it the UEFA Cup. Yeah, because that's what it really was. Right, I'll give you some facts in a bit then. Right, it's our special tonight is canals, because the birth of Duke of Bridgewater, who built the first canal, and the opening of the Manchester Ship Canal. There we go. Right, coming up in a minute, we're going to go, some Creedence Clearwater Revival. I can put my teeth back in after this.
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7: Leon Lewis.

from the album Leveling the Land, the Levellers there. Great song called The Boatman. It really has that feel, a bit like Windy Biscuit and the ones we had earlier about the Manchester Ship Canal and the Erie Canal. Really have that feel of the waterway sort of thing, in my opinion anyway, yeah. That's called The Boatman, as I say. Two more tracks left. Shout out to Tufty, one of the LateBay.com crew, along with Art and Lynn from earlier. Tuning in, he's just got home. Yeah, I say you've missed all the gremlins. Lucky you. Right, we're going back to the Bridgewater Canal. But first of all, I'm going to give you a couple of facts. The longest lock flight in the UK on the canals is Tardy Bridge, just down the road from here, with 30 locks over a 2.5 mile stretch of the Birmingham-Worcester Canal. I've cycled past it, I've never been on it with a narrowboat. Highest point of UK canal networks is on the Huddersfield Canal at 620 feet or 197 metres. And that also boasts the longest tunnel, Stand Edge Tunnel, at 3.25 miles or 5.2 kilometres long, which burrows under the Pennines. And the last one, you probably know, Birmingham, has more canals than Venice. Yep, about 100 miles compared to 25 miles in Venice. Amsterdam, another place known for its canals, has about 60 miles. But just a quick side fact, Birmingham also has more green space than Paris. Right, we're heading to the Bridgewater Canal sort of thing, because we're heading to Salford, thanks to Brian and Michael.

That's going to be a song stuck in your head then for the next week. I don't apologise. Brian and Michael and Matchstock Men and Matchstock Cats and Dogs about L.S. Lowry and his paintings mainly of Salford and stuff. Where? The Bridgewater Canal. Not where the Bridgewater Canal, where the Manchester Ship Canal went to, sort of thing. There you go. That sort of like runs in quite nicely there. Lowry was also educated at Manchester Municipal College and Salford Technical College. That really goes in well with that. Right, one last song, and I had to pick a band. I was going to end with that one, but it was a one-hit wonder, so I had to get something that I could hopefully try and start the next show with. But that's in a couple of weeks. Here's the one I'm going with. It's about a boat.

finishing off with Deacon Blue and Dignity. Thank you for tuning in. I'm off next week. It's half term, so I'm going to have a break as well. See you in 2 weeks' time. Okay, as I always say, thanks for tuning in. The Soul Train with Pete Bayliss next. And then don't forget to tune in the morning show tomorrow, 10 a.m.

One of the major figures in the development of American soul music, Wilson Pickett, opening up this program with a song written by Eddie Floyd and Steve Cropper, 6345789. It appeared on Wilson Pickett's 1966 Atlantic Records album, The Exciting Wilson Pickett. It got to number 36 in the UK charts in 1966. Welcome along to the programme. If you've not heard it before, it's my choice of an hour's worth of soul and Motown and funk and dance music from the 60s, 70s and 80s. And on every programme, I start off with a track from the 60s, then I have one from the 70s, then I have one from the 80s, and then we mix them up as we go along. So that was the 60s track. This from the 70s is Roberta Flack and Donny Hathaway.

Where Is the Love, written by Ralph McDonald and William Salter, recorded by two of those great soul voices, Roberta Flack and Donny Hathaway, from their album called, strangely enough, Roberta Flack and Donny Hathaway. Got to number 29 in the UK in 1972 and won a Grammy Award for the best pop performance by a duo or group with vocals. Well, that's the 60s and the 70s taken care of, so how about the 80s? Well, how about the son of the founder of Motown Records, Berry Gordy, Kennedy William Gordy? Now, you may not know that name, but he decided that he didn't want to be signed as an artist because of who his father was. So, anonymously, he went into the studio, recorded a few songs, and came up with a name, Rockwell.

Russ Rockwell. Somebody's Watching Me became a gold 35 million selling smash hit. It reached number 6 in the UK charts in 1984, helped no doubt by the fact that everybody recognised who was singing the chorus from him, his childhood friend Michael Jackson, and that's Kenneth William Gordy, known as Rockwell, Somebody's Watching Me. Another Motown alumna, if you can call her that, who had huge hits in the 60s, was the one and only Kim Weston.

All the hallmarks of Motown are helpless, released as a single in 1966 by Kim Weston, but although it did well on the US R&B charts, it failed to become a hit in the UK, although it did become a huge hit over here on the Northern Soul scene and still fills the dance floors when you put it on in any of those gigs. Kim Weston and Helpless, moving from Motown Soul to the best of Philly Soul.

0: Harold Melvin and the Blue Notes, The Love I Lost, written by Gamble and Huff, and it reached number 21 in the UK top 50 singles chart in early 1974. You're listening to The Soul Train with me, Pete Bayliss. Coming up next, another 1960s classic from Eddie Floyd.
1: 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Fancy a coffee?
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Written by Steve Cropper and Eddie Floyd. Knock on Wood launched Floyd's solo career. It's been covered by over 100 different artists since, from people like David Bowie to, I don't know, even Count Basie. But eventually Otis Redding did an R&B version of the song with Carla Thomas. But that was the original, Knock on Wood, from Eddie Floyd, reached number 19 in the UK charts in 1967. Let's go to 1980 now, and the title track from an album released on Motown, a song written by Lee Garrett and Stevie Wonder for the fourth of the Jackson Brothers' Jermaine.

0: in 1980, Let's Get Serious was Billboard magazine's number one soul hit for the entire year. Number two was Rock With You from Michael Jackson, but that was Jermaine Jackson with Stevie Wonder produced and written song called Let's Get Serious, which reached the top 10 in the UK, peaking at number eight in 1980. Stephanie Mills is an American R&B and soul and gospel singer and songwriter and a star of Broadway. She rose to stardom as Dorothy in the original Broadway run of the musical The Wiz from, I don't know, about 1975 to something like 1977. Then in 1980, she produced an album called Sweet Sensation. This is a track from it.
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0: Became a big hit for her.

from Stephanie Mills' second studio album, Sweet Sensation, written by songwriters James Mutumi and Reggie Lucas, who also produced it. It was her biggest hit, peaked at number 6 in the United States and 4 in the UK in 1980, and it won the Best R&B Song and Best Female R&B Vocal Performance at the 1981 Grammy Awards. Now, one of the lost pleasures, I think, of the music business and of playing records and being DJing and all that kind of stuff is the B-side. It was primarily used in the heyday of the vinyl 45 single. The B-side sometimes boasted an appealing track that made the record a double-sided pleasure. Well, such was the case with Martha and the Vandellas' 1967 hit, Jimmy Mac. Because if you turned it over, you got this.

Always got people up dancing whenever that was played. The B-side of Jimmy Mac, Third Finger Left Hand from Martin and Vandellas, written and produced by Holland, Dozier Holland, and it got almost as much turntable play as well as its hit A-side. Now, a young man called Limmy Snell was recording from about the age of 11 before he joined his family members Jimmy and Martha Snell to form a band called Limmy and the Family Cooking.

0: I love that song. You Can Do Magic, written by Sandy Linzer, and provided Limmy and the Family Cooking with their first UK hit. It reached number 3 in the charts in the summer of 1973. You're listening to The Soul Train with me, Pete Bayliss. Coming up next, a classic dance floor filler from Jermaine Stewart.
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Jermaine Stewart was spotted as a dancer on television with fellow dancers Jodie Watley and Jeffrey Daniel, and together they auditioned to become members of Shalimar. Jodie Watley and Jeffrey Daniel got the job, Jermaine Stewart didn't, but he did land a recording contract with Arista Records, and in 1986 released the album Frantic Romantic, which included that top 10 US hit single, We Don't Have to Take Our Clothes Off. Unfortunately, sadly, Jermaine Stewart died of age-related liver cancer in 1997 at the age of just 39, and that was going to be his biggest success. But it reached number 2 in the UK and the Canadian charts, as well as number 5 in the US. We Don't Have to Take Our Clothes Off.

Fontalabas, Rescue Me from 1965. It reached number 4 on the US pop charts and number 11 in the UK, and it gave Chess Records its first million-selling single since Chuck Berry a decade earlier. Right, who have I got next? Oh, yes, another American singer, disco diva, I suppose you could call her, because she had quite a lot of disco hits in the early 1980s. This is a track from an album called Get Loose, which was released in 1982 by Evelyn Champagne King.

Evelyn King, Love Come Down, reached number 7 in the UK. The next track is often referred to as a Northern Soul classic, but I can tell you it wasn't only in the North. I remember it was a massive dance floor hit at a lot of the clubs that I played at in the 60s and on the mod scene at the time. It's by Tommy Neal, Going to a Happening.

0: Working my way back to you, another song written by Sandy Lindsay, this time with Daniel Randall, and originally recorded by the Four Seasons in 1966, but the Spinners, the Detroit Spinners as we call them over here, so they didn't get confused with our own group from Liverpool, recorded a medley of Working My Way Back to You and Forgive Me Girl, topping the UK singles charts for 2 weeks in April 1980, and forgive me, but I'm working my way, unfortunately, to the end of the programme. It's time to say goodbye for this edition of The Soul Train. I hope you can join me again for another one soon. Whatever hospital you're in, I hope you feel better soon. And if you're listening on other media, then I hope you've enjoyed the last hour or so and will join me another time on The Soul Train. I'll leave you with what was originally a 12-bar blues instrumental recorded by Jimmy Forrest in 1951, but in 1961, James Brown recorded it with his band. It's from an album, James Brown Presents His Band and Five Other Great Artists. It was released as a single in the US in 62 and did quite well over there, although it was never a hit here. It's called Night Train. Until the next time, from me, Pete Bayliss. Goodbye.
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6: 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So, please book an appointment and give blood now. 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It takes an hour to save up to 3 lives. If you're the giving type, please book an appointment at blood.co.uk today.
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